0: It is 25.
1: Shifts that start before sunrise and end past midnight. We salute you with better music and more of it. 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

0: 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I am Stu. Hope your Monday started strong.
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0: Oh, yes, our cash track for this afternoon is Powder Finger Pick You Up. How this works, we nominate a song per show. When we play it, you call us on 1-300-89-19-29 and you're in to win $10,000 cash. All right? That is the song you are listening for. It is our 10K cash track, Powder Finger. 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And get set. My favourite part of the show is coming up. We are seconds away from 2 Ups at 2. 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

0: 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Something else that's been popping up in my algorithm next to the Italian cave divers. 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
0: But it's not like it's all just like an animated version of what

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Power 100.